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1: See, water can flow, water can crash. 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
0: When the day is gray and ordinary, Mary makes the sun shine bright.
1: Oh, honestly.
0: Oh, happiness is blooming all around.

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0: You are few.
1: A vanishing breed, that's me.
0: Though you're just a diamond in the rough bed, underneath your blood is blue.
1: Common knowledge.
0: You'd never think of pressing your advantage. Forbearance is the hallmark of your creed.
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0: 稍后的时间呢，欢迎你继续回到节目当中。
1: Jim Jiminy, a sweep is as lucky can be. Jim Jiminy, Jim Jiminy, Jim Jiminy, Jim Jiminy, Jim Jiminy, Jim Jiminy, Jim Jiminy, Jim Jiminy, Jim Jiminy, Jim Jiminy, Jim Jiminy, Jim Jiminy, Jim Jiminy, Jim Jiminy, Jim Jiminy, Jim Jiminy, Jim Jiminy, Jim Jiminy, Jim Jiminy, Jim Jiminy, Jim Jiminy, Jim Jiminy, Jim Jiminy, Jim Jiminy, Jim Jiminy, Jim Jiminy, Jim Jiminy, Jim Jiminy, Jim Jiminy, Jim Jiminy, Jim Jiminy, Jim Jiminy, Jim Jiminy, 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And that's lucky too. Now as the ladder of life has been strung, you might think a sweep's on the bottom most rung. 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
2: Was it princess?
3: Was the princess you?
2: And she fell in love.
4: Was it hard to do?
2: It was very easy. Anyone could see that the prince was charming. The only one for me.
3: Was he, strong and handsome?
4: Was he big and tall?
2: There's nobody like him anywhere at all.
5: Did he say he loved you?
6: Did he steal a kiss?